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1: Featuring a new song from Dan and Shay and Cody Johnson tomorrow in the on-air music meeting at noon with Julie and I. That, of course, his current hit called Horseback. Up next, Parmalee. And a great song if you are planning a wedding like our my buddy James, his lovely fiance Gianna, this coming weekend. God knew better.

Corey Kent, the latest from him, Empty Words. Well, this song was a big old hit just about the time I started at the legendary KRTY in March of 1994. He was opening, yes, opening for George Strait at the San Jose Arena that spring. And this was a big song on the radio. Became a good friend, played a lot of golf with my buddy Clay Walker. If I can make a living out of loving you. Flashback feature this hour, every hour. Legendary KRTY, late in the afternoon.

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0: Ashley McBride, Ain't Enough Cowboy Songs. You're going to hear some cowboy songs next week. Craig Campbell, one of our songwriters, has some cowboy songs. Jerry Flowers, Marv Green. Marv Green wrote Amazed. Yes, that Amazed. It's amazing is what he wrote. And Jerry Flowers and Craig Campbell and, well, just one of the best singer-songwriters out there, Chris DiStefano, actually playing the Vatican. Yes, that Vatican. The same week as he's playing A Song and Wine next week. Tickets, KRTY.com. A Song and Wine, Quarter Mile Winery. Don't miss out on the amazing two nights, Thursday and Friday, September 10 and 11.
1: 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Some of the comments of kids who've had the club be a part of their lives: they gave me hope and showed me opportunities. They believed in me when no one else did. They showed me I am not a

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Jacob Hackworth, his latest, well, not latest, it's his first single on the country charts, but he's had three or four hits that he wrote out before this one. Announced this morning, he's releasing a 7-song EP. Excited about that. Excited about Lainey Wilson. Phone, keys, wallet, along with Sean Mayer on the guitar. Legendary KRTY, Monday afternoon, V8.

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Blake Shelton, Letterman anyway, the latest from him climbing up the charts. Excited to have Joe Nichols back on the country streaming and the country airplay charts. Say La Vie, the latest from him. That will do it for me. I do every Monday through Friday from 2 to 6 for your listening pleasure. Songs and stories. Thanks for making KRTY part of your day. We will be back tomorrow, 2 o'clock. With some big fun. Plus, Julie and I, the on-air music meeting tomorrow at noon.

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1: Science has proven that the true path to happiness is volunteering and giving back. You have a lot of good options for your time and treasure, but I'd love to talk to you about the Boys and Girls Club of Silicon Valley. You ever wonder what they're trying to do? It's this: provide a world-class experience that assures success is within reach of every young person who walks through their doors, with all members on track to graduate high school with a plan for the future. They also instill good character and citizenship and teach them the benefits of a healthy lifestyle. Some of the comments of kids who've had the club be a part of their lives: they gave me hope and showed me opportunities. They believed in me when no one else

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They showed me I am not a prisoner of my circumstances. Join us today for a better tomorrow for the youth of our area. The Boys and Girls Club of Silicon Valley always appreciates your donations, but they would benefit even more from your time. 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The Boys and Girls Club of Silicon Valley always appreciates your donations, but they would benefit even more from

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0: on it. 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How you doing? I'm Indiana Al. Checking in. It's a Monday night. Back to work on Monday. Good to be here. How about some Blake Shelton right now?
1: Don't have to leave.

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Corey Kent right there. Empty Words on KRTY.com. I'm Indiana Al right here. It's a Monday night. Good to be here. Got some Chase Matthew right now and holding it down. It is all about the new music. That's what we do best right here on KRTY.com.

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Jason Aldean right there anytime soon on KRTY.com. I'm Indiana Al right here. You know, Zach Topp has his own clothing line. He has a collaboration with Kynes Western Wear, and they put out a whole series with button-up pearl snap shirts. They also have jeans, cowboy cut jeans. Now, his jeans are $130, and they're like sold out. They're hard to find. $130 for Zach Topp jeans. That's crazy expensive.

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1: 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I'm Indiana Al right here. You know, the regular baseball season is over for the San Jose Giants, but they are moving into the playoffs. They got playoffs happening. Game two, it's going to be here in San Jose on the 10th. September 10th, we'll be here in San Jose, game two of the playoffs.

suit and tie. I had to take a pull so I wouldn't cry. You got a line out the church door saying goodbye.

Ella Langley, Choosing Texas on KRTY.com. Coming up, we have the Hot 9 at 9, the big countdown. 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

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Jelly Roll was the guest host of the Jimmy Kimmel Show last week. And, you know, it was mixed opinions on it. Some people loved it. Some people thought it was awesome. Some people thought it was great that he came out and then, like, he spoke his mind. And other people hated it because he came out and spoke his mind.

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It's the KRTY Top 9 at 9. 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

passenger seat, knowing that he couldn't have the toy till his nuggets were gone. 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

song number 8 right there, Rodney Atkins, and the years are short. That's song number 8 as we count them down on the Hot 99. That brings us to number 7 tonight, John Morgan, Kid Myself.

We are counting them down. It's a hot 99 at number 5 right there. Ella Langley, Loving Life Again. As we count them down, we are down to number 4. Song number 4 is Luke Bryan, Country, and She Knows It.

Number two right there, Cam Brown and Woman. As we count them down, it's a hot 9 and 9. That's number two right there. That means we are down to the number one song right now. The number one song tonight goes to, tonight it is Taylor Swift. And I Knew It, I Knew You. It's number one on the hot 9 and 9.

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Just say, hey Siri, play KRTY from TuneIn.

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1: 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We've been doing the KRTY Songwriters from the beginning. We love it. We're season pass holders. 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

I knew I'd see her around. 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

ashtray, half empty bottle of Gatorade rolling in the floorboard. 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

0: George and Luke Bryan and Ride on your Tuesday morning with Gary and Julie as we step into September, shall we?
1: I know, right? What? This is my, well, if my dad was still alive, this would be my parents' 70th wedding anniversary.
0: September 1st, huh?
1: Yes.
0: 70 years.
1: 70 years. They got married on Labor Day.
0: Wow.
1: I know, right?
0: Because it was a chore for both of them.
1: Or it was a chore for the rest of their lives. I don't know. Yeah, one of those two.
0: You know, but here's to people, and I think there's something about long-term marriages that we all kind of admire, right? Especially if you've been married. If you are married, because you realize it's every day waking up and going, nope, I'm going to be here today, and this is where I'm going to stay.
1: Yeah, exactly. No matter what happens, I am in for it right here. Yeah.
0: I'm going to take you at your best, and I'm also going to take you at your worst.
1: Yep.
0: Right? And that's the other little secret thing is that, you know, when you see couples and stuff like that is, you know, we're all going to give our friends our best. You know, we go see what we're going to be. Oh, and that erudite laugh, you know, like I said, people, my wife, oh, he must be so much fun to be around. He must laugh and talk and, oh my goodness.
1: She's like, no.
0: No. No. Right? You're getting his best. I get the grumpy guy.
1: Yeah.
0: I get the one who gets tired. I get the one who doesn't feel well.
1: Yeah, right? And my husband gets the one without the makeup and without the hair being done and
0: My wife's the most gracious, positive, upbeat person. I get to see the one who's not.
1: Yeah, exactly.
0: Right?
1: Exactly, because that's our soft place to fall.
0: Exactly. I take that as a point of pride, that you trust me enough to show me that side. So here's to 70.

0: That is Shaboozy and Kalani and Bullets and Blades. A couple of things. First of all, how much does that guy love the cowboy sound and the cowboy motif? Right?
1: Yeah.
0: Because you watch his videos and everything, and this whole thing is just built around this fictional cowboy, right?
1: Yep.
0: That is just fascinating. And what a great man. The pain and look
1: right.
0: What it made.
1: I'm glad you didn't throw him away because look what it made.
0: Look what it made. And also it brings in this whole new, because Nashville and songwriters, and it's always great to expand. And, you know, he wrote that along with Kalani, who was singing it. But also these writers that I haven't heard of a lot.
1: Right.
0: Wesley Sotior and... Yep. And Jared Thorne and, McKay Stevens, Whit Kane.
1: Telling you, it's Nashville is on fire. And stuff like that is coming out of it. It's really
0: well,
1: amazing.
0: And that's what we worried when we heard, you know, Tipsy. Was it just going to be an achy breaky?
1: Yep.
0: And that was all it was going to be.
1: Yep.
0: And it has been a delight to find out how much depth there is to this young man.
1: Yeah, so true.
0: You know, and his name is Collins Obinna Chibuzi, which is Chibuezee. But he knows you're never going to pronounce that right.
1: He knew. He was like, I'm changing this thing.
0: So I'm just going to turn it into Shaboozy and have it be a fun thing. But, man, there's so much depth to this kid.
1: So good.
0: Right? And he just, like I said, he's got me all in the cowboy motif. I'm like, wow.
1: Yeah.
0: I may have to get a hat.

0: Let's go once around the country with Gary and Julie.
1: Brought to you by Original Joe's, 301 South First Street in downtown San Jose. Great Italian food and a lot of it.
0: Tennessee Governor Bill Lee has announced plans to name Nashville International Airport after Dolly Parton.
1: Oh, that's cool.
0: Legions of fans signed an online petition to rename the airport after Parton, who was born in rural Tennessee and later moved to Nashville. Parton's family expressed their appreciation for the extraordinary amount of support for Dolly.
1: Oh, that's cool. She's earned it.
0: You know, and you know what I love is the people who tried to find fault in her, and this was all online and stuff, on the reels, and then people just took them apart.
1: Good.
0: You know, she didn't support our cause enough.
1: Yeah.
0: And it's like, how sad is your life? I honestly feel, you know, I feel A, sorry for people like that, and B, it's like, that's all anybody is to you.
1: Yeah,
0: unless you agree with me in the amount that I want you to agree with me, right? So you're going to take apart everybody who ever lives, depending on how much they agreed with you. Not even, hey, did they agree with you? And then how much did they agree with me?
1: Yeah, and those kind of people, you can never make them happy. So never, ever apologize to the mob.
0: Speaking of not being happy, Cletus D. Judd's parody of Meet Her by Ella Langley has been yanked from streaming platforms.
1: Hmm.
0: You know, that's what Cletus D. Judd's
1: did. Yeah, that's what he does. Is he kind
0: of make parody songs out of that. But, you know, but I had dinner with friends over the weekend, and they were like, so explain Ella Langley to me. And I'm like, I can't.
1: Yeah.
0: I don't know. I can't.
1: She's just on fire.
0: How she has just taken off, and she is just, you know, she's something. And I've known people. I've friends of mine that went to see her at Red Rocks, flew to Colorado to see her.
1: Wow.
0: And I'm like, wow. And I said, I don't know. I mean, she's a very pretty girl. She's got a nice voice. It's nothing that would make you. And I said, and she's been doing this for years. I said, Julie and I found a duet with her and Coe Wetzel from like 4 years ago.
1: Yeah, it's true.
0: So nothing was going on with her. She's been out there slinging the hash.
1: And then all of a sudden, pow.
0: All of a sudden, and then we just became obsessed. And I said, I have no way. I said, one thing about Morgan Wallen, he just had so many songs.
1: Mm-hmm.
0: So many songs. Ella Langley? I can't explain it. And I don't say that in any bad way at all. I think it's amazing.
1: We're admiring her for it.
0: Mm-hmm.
1: Yeah.
0: Tim McGraw was at a concert last week singing I Like It, I Love It when he fell off the stage.
1: Ooh.
0: He's fine.
1: Oh, that can be very, very dangerous.
0: Yeah. And Taylor Swift sent $50,000 to a Connecticut mom's GoFundMe after she was struck by a car. Ashley Taunton said she was surprised beyond her wildest dreams when she saw Swift had made a donation and sent her a message wishing her and her family well. And, you know, before her and Travis got married this summer, they went on a donation spree, and they donated $26 million to 20 different charities.
1: You know what, y'all? That is why you will never hear me say anything bad about Taylor Swift, ever. Because that's who she is. At her very heart, that's who she is. Does she say some things sometimes that makes me go, that was weird? She does, but I don't care. Be like, you know, turning away a member of your family. Will never happen.
0: Yeah, yeah. Even the stuff that I may disagree with her on, I get where she's coming from.
1: Yeah, for sure.
0: Right?
1: Yep.
0: I don't sit back and go, why you? No, I get it. I understand where you're coming from. All right, there you go. That is Once Around the Country.
1: Brought to you by Original Joe's, 301 South First Street in downtown San Jose. Great Italian food and a lot of it.

0: That's Luke Combs and One Number Away on your Tuesday morning, the first day of September with Gary and Julie. And here's something that I think would interest all of us. Do you avoid giving money to homeless people because you just think they'll blow it on drugs and alcohol?
1: Yes. Yes. But if they're standing in front of a store that I'm coming out of, I say, come inside with me and let's get you whatever you want. I'll buy them whatever they want.
0: This is from the National Academy of Sciences. They did a study.
1: Okay.
0: Homeless people given cash are no more likely to spend it on alcohol, drugs, or other temptations than anybody else.
1: Hmm. That's interesting.
0: You know, because the truth of it is, if you gave $20 to a buddy of yours and said, here you go, they're just as likely to go buy it on a beer. You know, spend it on a beer, six-pack of beer. Or not.
1: Hmm.
0: Which is
1: interesting.
0: And I found that kind of hard to believe myself.
1: Yeah.
0: Right? Because why? Why do we think that? Because we know human nature. Why? Because we've seen that. And I also think we have a hard time wrapping our head around, why are you there? And that's no judgment. You hear me? I'm not judging anybody. But I do try to sit back and go, what happened to get you there?
1: Yeah.
0: And that's what breaks your heart.
1: I will say that I took a woman in one time to a convenience store. And I said, get whatever you want. And she said, I'll just have a cup of coffee. And I went, no, maybe misunderstood. I'll buy you whatever you want. You can have groceries. Would you like groceries for a couple of days? Would you, what? Anything you want. Would you like breakfast? Because it was early. I usually stopped on my way to the station. And nope, she just wanted a cup of coffee. I was stunned by that. Yeah. I was like, oh, okay. So I bought her the coffee.
0: I walked into a taco. I was walking to a Taco Bell one time, and a kid, you know, had to be in his early 20s. He goes, sir, could I ask for some money to get something to eat? And I said, hey, come on in. I'll buy it for you. And he's like, okay. Oh. And bought the food. And I said, sit down with me. Let's talk. And it was fascinating. You know, he had been battling mental health problems. He was trying to go somewhere. You know, he was trying to, I'm trying to get from here to, and I can't remember where, you know. And it's like, wow. Because it was fascinating to me how they got there.
1: Right.
0: Right.
1: The slippery slope. Yeah.
0: Mm-hmm. And I think what scares us is it might be easier than we think.
1: Yeah, I agree. I think that's why we look away, because we think there, but for the grace of God, right?
0: Mm-hmm. Yeah. I see a lot of conviction in that mirror. A lot of it.
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3: 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If the round isn't good, I know the music will be.
4: The

0: That is Ella Langley and Be Her on your Tuesday morning with Gary and Julie. And here's the things that men lie about. We pretend to know something when we don't, or we understand it. We pretend to understand when we don't.
1: Is that what leads to mansplaining?
0: No. That's what, yeah, I got it, yeah. And I will say this, one of the good things that comes along as you get older is that, no. Right? If I don't understand it now, where I used to, you know, 20 years ago, I'd have been like, oh, okay, yeah, I can figure it out.
1: Yeah, I got it. Yeah.
0: No, my buddy Steve was trying to explain something to me over the weekend, and I'm like, no, I don't get it. And he's like, Gary, I got to get a haircut. Tell you what, text me next week and we'll figure it out. And I'm like, you know I will. He goes, I know you will. That's the cool thing.
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0: Lady A and Champagne Night on your Tuesday morning with Gary and Julie. And I would like to welcome Canon Gatewood to the world.
1: Canon Gatewood.
0: Yep. My friends Justin and Andrea have had their baby.
1: Aww. Canon and, Gatewood.
0: Canon Lafayette.
1: What now?
0: Canon Lafayette.
1: Okay. Oh, Canon Gatewood Lafayette.
0: No, Canon Lafayette Gatewood. Gatewood's a last name.
1: Oh, I see.
0: Wow. How cool is that?
1: Interesting.
0: And they're that couple who come up with cool names. Yeah. So Canon joins his sister Arden and his brother Ransom.
1: Wow.
0: So.
1: Wow.
0: That is very cool.
1: That is fun.
0: We got to go to their baby shower, and I saw this. I bring it up. 61% of women say they don't like going to baby showers, baby and bridal showers.
1: Yeah, I never win any of the prizes, Gary.
0: Well, the one we went to, it was very fun, and they had the family set up front of us, and then they asked questions, and everybody tried to guess which one of it pertained to mom, dad, brother, or sister more than anybody else.
1: And, yeah, see, there you go. That would be fun.
0: It was fun, and now I love Canon because Canon's a surprise baby.
1: Oh,
0: his sister's a sophomore in high school.
1: Oh, is that the youngest?
0: Right? No, that's the oldest.
1: Oh,
0: Ransom,
1: that's the oldest.
0: Then comes Ransom, who's in the seventh grade, sixth or seventh grade.
1: Oh.
0: And so one of the questions they asked the audience, they said, all of us there, they said, which one was the most surprised by this pregnancy? And I spoke up, I think that would be all of us.
1: Exactly.
0: So
1: See, maybe baby showers would be more fun if they'd invite the men too. I mean, come on.
0: It was, and it was. It was fun. Yeah. So here's to Canon. Can't wait to meet you, young man.

0: That's Tyler Hubbard and Land on your Tuesday morning. As we head down to Hollywood, America's Got Talent has found somebody to keep Simon Cowell's seat warm. Kenan Thompson will join the judges table as a guest judge for the third round of quarterfinals while Cowell steps away from the NBC competition series to undergo a routine procedure related to his back.
1: I'm telling you, that bike accident that he had was more severe than anybody let on.
0: Yeah, I agree. Tom Cruise has officially announced the sequel to Days of Thunder with Anne Hathaway joining the cast for the follow-up to the 1990 racing film. The stars made the announcement Saturday at an empty Daytona International Speedway, home of the Daytona 500.
1: Wow.
0: That's fun. Nicole Kidman was in that movie, wasn't it?
1: Is that right? Yeah. That's right. That is right. Yes.
0: Wonder if they'll address that.
1: I don't know.
0: Where did her character go?
1: What happened?
0: Yeah. She went to Nashville and became a therapist.
1: Or some such.
0: Maybe something along those lines.
1: Yeah.
0: Spider-Man Brand New Day still... sorry, my allergies are flaring up. Is still ruling the box office. The two new movies, Coyote versus Acme... And The Dog Stars.
1: Huh.
0: Coyote versus Acme. I didn't even know that's out. I've not seen one advertisement for that.
1: I haven't either, but that sounds fun, doesn't it?
0: It made $13.5 million domestically.
1: Oh, wow. Yeah,
0: it's a live-action animation hybrid.
1: There's nothing anywhere about it. It's crazy.
0: I've never heard about it at all. It must be one of those little niche things, you know, if you know, you know.
1: Yeah.
0: So, there you go. All right, that is what's happening in Hollywood.
2: Gary!

0: Primarily Blanco Brown, just the way to fire up Julie is to talk about new Oreo flavors.
1: Oh, great. Here we go.
0: New lineup. Banana pudding deep fried Oreo and chicken and waffle Oreos.
1: Chicken and what? What?
0: The chicken and waffles version combines waffle-flavored cookies with a dual-layer cream inspired by fried chicken and maple syrup. Deep-fried Oreo features fried dough-flavored cream and dark chocolate, while banana pudding pairs banana and vanilla pudding flavors. I mean, even Chick-fil-A has got in on the chicken and waffle things.
1: Really? You can get chicken and waffles at Chick-fil-A now?
0: Haven't you seen the commercials for that?
1: No. Our Chick-fil-A has been closed for renovation.
0: Ours has been, too, for 4 days. I guess that was a nationwide thing they did.
1: Oh, wow. Interesting.
0: So it wasn't just you. I think they did a lot of
1: those. I'm going. Chicken and waffles.
0: Yeah, they're doing chicken and waffles, and they serve it with a side of syrup.
1: Wow.
0: And again, I haven't been. But, yeah, that's the whole chicken and waffle thing.
1: I need the diabetes. I need it. I have to have
0: and
1: it.
0: And as I have said before, just because I'm from the South, no, chicken and waffles are not a – I did not grow up with chicken and waffles. Chicken and waffles came to Atlanta via Detroit.
1: Oh.
0: The African-American community – well, the African-American community in Detroit figured out, hey, this is pretty good. Right?
1: Or this is a good after drunk
0: and then,
1: thing.
0: And then they went from there to Atlanta, right? They migrated. A lot of folks migrated. They took chicken and waffles with them. Just like nobody had shrimp and grits in Alabama or Georgia or Florida. That was a complete Louisiana thing.
1: Which is kind of weird because y'all are so close to the coast.
0: Yeah, but nobody sits back and goes, hey, you know, I'd be good with these grits. How about some seafood? nobody thought that.
1: But it's delicious.
0: It would be the equivalent of saying, hey, you know, okay, you got oatmeal? How about we add some salmon to it? It'd be like, what? We're doing what? We're taking breakfast food and adding what to it? So, no, it was a surprise. And now you're like, okay. And I'm not sure I ever had chicken and waffles. To this day, I don't think I've had chicken and waffles.
1: I had it once, I think, in Nashville, and it was amazing. It's amazing. It really is.
0: Yeah, and I can see it. I get it. But, yeah, it's just one of those things that I didn't grow up going, wow, that'd be pretty good together, right? I just didn't. Science has proven that the true path to happiness is volunteering and giving back. You have a lot of good options for your time and treasure, but I'd love to talk to you about the Boys and Girls Club of Silicon Valley. You ever wonder what they're trying to do? It's this. 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

0: Morgan and Post, and I ain't ever coming back. Post Malone is engaged to be married.
1: And there's a rumor. He's got another country album coming out. That's the rumor.
0: It would be kind of shocking if he didn't, wouldn't it?
1: Yeah, it would be kind of shocking. So,
0: I mean, because that seems to be the kind of lane he's enjoying. I mean, you know, don't forget, he was on the, he's been on all the New Year's Eve things, singing country songs, right? When they do this country, the country
1: that's
0: parties.
1: Right. Yeah.
0: I mean, that
1: he didn't go to New York. He went to Nashville. Yeah.
0: No. And so it just seems like that's his lane now. Right. So,
1: and I'm here for it.
0: Yeah. I would be shocked if he didn't. How about, so I was reading Cosmo, and if a guy is bragging about himself, if he's telling you about all his things he does, if you're a female, it's because he likes you. He's trying to sell you on himself.
1: Okay.
0: So if he tells you he does his own laundry and he cooks and he's this and he's that and, you know, and I go to the gym 6 days a week, all the stuff. I have a 401k, all the stuff. He's trying,
1: he's interviewing,
0: trying to close you.
1: Is what he's doing. Yes.
0: He's trying to close you.
1: Yeah.
0: Closers always close. Only closers get coffee. So there you go.
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0: Science has proven that the true path to happiness is volunteering and giving back. 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

0: Lee Brice, that rumor going round on your Tuesday morning with Gary and Julie. And let's get uncomfortable. Let's get that. Let's get that.
1: You mean right now it's going to be different than normal?
0: I wish you wouldn't talk about that. They did a survey of men and women of the U.S. and they said, if you had to name your best body part, not your face, not your hair, if your best body part, what would it be? Men said their butts. Women said their boobs.
1: Well, I'd say my eyes.
0: Well, that goes back into your face.
1: Well, you said face, not.
0: No, I said your best body part.
1: Yeah, that
0: not
1: is
0: your
1: a
0: face,
1: body part.
0: Not your hair.
1: Well, that's not my face or my hair. Just saying. I played correctly.
0: I'm glad we cleared that up. It's not my face, it's not my hair. Well, I was confused there for a while. I know not of which you speak. What kind of strange land do you come from, Pilgrim?

0: Cole Swindell and the Girl Dad on your Tuesday morning with Gary and Julie. So on Facebook, I asked to you to own your expertise. Somebody asked me that the other day. I'm like, what's your expertise? But I'm like, that's a fun question.
1: That is a good question.
0: What is your expertise? That's what I asked you. here's what I think mine is around the house. My expertise is figuring out what you really mean.
1: If that's a good expertise.
0: That's my expertise, right? When you say something or do something, I'm like, what does that really mean?
1: That's
0: what
1: right.
0: What are you really trying to say? Elaine said, mine is sewing. Hmm. Our friend Christopher, who works for a roller coaster company, said, mine is scaring the crap out of people and having them come back for more.
1: Well, there you go.
0: And our friend Lucy, who used to work here at the KRTY, her expertise is sarcastic banter.
1: She's right.
0: She is. What is your expertise? Find me on the Facebook and share. What is it? What is it you say? Okay, this is what I'm good at. This is what I. What could you teach me? How about that?
1: Oh, that's
0: tell me
1: good,
0: what
1: yeah.
0: you could teach me. Tell me your superpower. If I asked you to teach me something, what would you teach me? Science has proven that the true path to happiness is volunteering and giving back. You have a lot of good options for your time and treasure, but I'd love to talk to you about the Boys and Girls Club of Silicon Valley. You ever wonder what they're trying to do? It's this: provide a world-class experience that assures success is within reach of every young person who walks through their doors, with all members on track to graduate high school with a plan for the future. They also instill good character and citizenship and teach them the benefits of a healthy lifestyle. Some of the comments of kids who've had the club be a part of their lives, they gave me hope and showed me opportunities. They believed in me when no one else did. They showed me I am not a prisoner of my circumstances. 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

0: That's Jake Owen at Homemade on your Tuesday morning, and it's always fun to find out you've been doing it wrong. So they did this study.
1: He's lying about that, y'all. That's not the truth. But
0: on the people who exercise.
1: Oh, boy.
0: Especially if you, like, do cardiovascular. How proud are you of yourself when you do that 90-minute bike ride?
1: Right?
0: All right? When you do a 90-minute bike ride, you've done something. When you run for an hour, you've done something,
1: exactly.
0: Right?
1: Exactly.
0: Well, researchers found that a few minutes of intense exercise can trigger a surprisingly powerful response in the body. So it seems that going hard for 3 minutes is better than going moderate for 60. In test, 6 30-second all-out cycling sprints changed blood proteins, and that's what you do when you exercise hard, changed blood proteins to the tune of 714 blood proteins changed. Now, moderate cycling, 90 minutes changed 7.
1: Wow. Here's the thing, though. Aren't we just anxious for people to move at all?
0: Yeah.
1: So why put that crap out there?
0: Because you're doing it wrong. Because you're doing it wrong. We have to let you know you're doing it wrong. It harkens back to, you know, the people who were criticizing Dolly Parton, not because they were against her, but because they

0: aren't for her enough.
1: Yeah. Yeah.
0: Right? And so that's the thing. You're exercising, but you're doing it wrong. Yay.
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0: Blake Shelton in Texas on your Tuesday morning with Gary and Julie. And I saw this, and they asked, you know, what do men lie about? You know, one of the things that, and we talked about this earlier, is that they lie about understanding something when they don't.
1: Right.
0: You know what, when they also lie about? How much small compliments from their wives or spouses mean to them. Men want to be complimented by their wives, or their spouse, their significant other.
2: Well, I think we all kind of do, don't we? Is that just a guy thing?
0: I think men don't openly ask for it.
2: Oh.
0: Right? You know, and it means a lot. And I think there's the other thing of it that, and I know this is true for a lot of different people, you tend not to hear the compliments from the person who's next to you. I've joked with my wife before. If I go, wow, you look great today. Oh, thank you. Right?
2: Yeah.
0: But if somebody else goes, you look nice. Thank you. Yeah. Thank you so much. Right? Because you're just used to the person who's with you. Right?
2: Take for granted.
0: Yeah. So it's the same thing. And so they don't give it back. But yeah, I there's nothing that's cool. If my wife tells me I look good or gives me a compliment, trust me, I have won the day. You can't do anything. I am now bulletproof. My wife gave me a compliment. I am the king of all I survey. So find something about your spouse today to compliment them on.
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1: 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Yeah.

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1: Brought to you by Original Joe's, 301 South First Street in downtown San Jose. Great Italian food and a lot of it.
0: Tennessee Governor Bill Lee has announced plans to name Nashville International Airport after Dolly Parton.
1: Oh, that's cool.
0: Legions of fans signed an online petition to rename the airport after Parton, who was born in rural Tennessee and later moved to Nashville. Parton's family expressed their appreciation for the extraordinary amount of support for Dolly.
1: Oh, that's cool. She's earned it.
0: You know, and you know what I love is the people who tried to find fault in her, and this was all online and stuff on the reels, and then people just took them apart.
1: Good.
0: You know, she didn't support our cause enough.
1: Yeah.
0: And it's like, how sad is your life? I honestly feel, you know, I feel A, sorry for people like that, and B, it's like, that's all anybody is to you.
1: Yeah,
0: unless you agree with me in the amount that I want you to agree with me, right? So you're going to take apart everybody who ever lives, depending on how much they agreed with you. Not even, hey, did they agree with you? And then how much did they agree with me?
1: Yeah, and those kind of people, you can never make them happy. So never, ever apologize to the mob.
0: Speaking of not being happy, Cletus D. Judd's parody of Meet Her by Ella Langley has been yanked from streaming platforms.
1: Hmm.
0: You know, that's what Cletus D. Judd's
1: did. Yeah, that's what he does. Is he kind of
0: was make parody songs out of that. But, you know, I had dinner with friends over the weekend, and they were like, so explain Ella Langley to me. And I'm like, I can't.
1: Yeah.
0: I don't know. I can't.
1: She's just on fire.
0: How she has just taken off, and she is just, you know, she's something. And I've known people. I've friends of mine that went to see her at Red Rocks, flew to Colorado to see her.
1: Wow.
0: And I'm like, wow. And I said, I don't know. I mean, she's a very pretty girl. She's got a nice voice. It's nothing that would make you. And I said, and she's been doing this for years. I said, Julie and I found a duet with her and Co. Wetzel from like 4 years ago.
1: Yeah, it's true.
0: So nothing was going on with her. She's been out there slinging the hash.
1: And then all of a sudden, pow.
0: All of a sudden, and then we just became obsessed. And I said, I have no way. I said, one thing about Morgan Wallen, he just had so many songs.
1: Mm-hmm.
0: So many songs. Ella Langley, I can't explain it, and I don't say that in any bad way at all. I think it's amazing.
1: We're admiring her for it.
0: Mm-hmm.
1: Yeah.
0: Tim McGraw was at a concert last week, singing "I Like It, I Love It" when he fell off the stage.
1: Ooh.
0: He's fine.
1: Ooh, that can be very, very dangerous.
0: Yeah. And Taylor Swift sent $50,000 to a Connecticut mom's GoFundMe after she was struck by a car. Ashley Taunton said she was surprised beyond her wildest dreams when she saw Swift had made a donation and sent her a message wishing her and her family well. And, you know, before her and Travis got married this summer, they went on a donation spree, and they donated $26 million to 20 different charities.
1: You know what, y'all? That is why you will never hear me say anything bad about Taylor Swift, ever. Because that's who she is. At her very heart, that's who she is. Does she say some things sometimes that makes me go, that was weird? She does, but I don't care. Be like, you know, turning away a member of your family. Will never happen.
0: Yeah, yeah. Even the stuff that I may disagree with her on, I get where she's coming from.
1: Yeah, for sure.
0: Right?
1: Yep.
0: I don't sit back and go, why you? No, I get it. I understand. I understand where you're coming from on that.
1: Yep.
0: All right, there you go. That is Once Around the Country.
1: Brought to you by Original Joe's, 301 South First Street in downtown San Jose. Great Italian food and a lot of it.
2: Gary!

0: Hudson Westbrook and Pretty on your Tuesday morning with Gary and Julie. And, you know, here's a new guy talking about relationships. His name is Michael Palaszczuk.
1: You meet somebody new. Like, I met the love of my life. Her name's Sam. She's great. We've been together 5 years. I remember we first started dating in a couple months. She was like, Michael, if we're still together at Thanksgiving, will you come have Thanksgiving dinner with my family? You don't have to say if we're still together. I'm not just going to show up regardless. Who would do that? It's like, ding dong. Happy Thanksgiving. Hi, everybody. Yeah, Grandma. Hi. Oh, yeah, I know we're not together anymore, but I was invited. These are my plans. I take Evites very seriously. I think I knew that she was like the one for me because just how I felt around her. I remember the first time I ever said something really nice. We were hanging out, and I was like, hey, I feel really lucky to be with you. And she said, noise. Did someone just do a really cool skateboard move? I was thinking, like, is that how she'd be as a mother? Or someone be like, I love you, Mommy. She'd just be like, yeah, boy. You love your mommy. M to the O to the MM. Damn. She's funny. She just reacts in the moment. It's be like, I remember the first time, I love her. I remember the first time I told her I loved her. I regretted it. It was too soon. I was like, I love you. She was like, you do? No. I like you strongly. I think she reacted that way because she thought that meant that I was like in love with her, which is a commitment. That means that you want to talk on the phone with that person a lot. I just felt happy around her. Like, I felt around her how I do around cake. That's all. Which, that's the benefit of food over people. Because you can tell food how you feel. Never gonna block you on Instagram. Ever. Never gonna do that. Right? You'll never see a McDonald's commercial where the guy's like, oh, I'm loving it. And all of a sudden, Ronald McDonald busts in from the back like, what? Love? Oh. Oh, love, okay, well, we have other customers.
0: Michael Palaszczuk.
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Luke Bryan, Country and She Knows It on San Jose's legendary Hot Country, KRTY.com. Good morning. Welcome into the 1st of September. Yes, a new month. And we're getting closer to another weekend and a nice long weekend for most. Labor Day weekend right around the corner. Looking forward to it. I'm Michael Moore, and this is Blake Shelton with God's Country.

Ella Langley, Loving Life Again on KOTY. She's got to be loving this. She has made history with Billboard's Hot 100 chart because her song Choosing Texas is at number one for the 20th week, claiming the sole longest run

ever atop the chart for a non-holiday song. So big congrats going out to Ella. I'm Michael Moore, and this is The Brothers Osborne. It Ain't My Fault on KOQY.

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And like I said, it's very clean, man. You definitely got to check it out. 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

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And words, they can be turned into songs. Yes, our great songwriters do it very well. And we've got another great group of songwriters coming to town next week, the 10th and the 11th, Thursday and Friday night at the beautiful Quarter Vow Winery for our songwriter series, Marv Green, Christia Stefanow, Jerry Flowers, and Craig Campbell will be coming to town to tell you a whole bunch of stories about how they've written songs for country artists, and they will perform these songs for you, and in some cases, they are

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Some great country music fans as yourself will be there, and you don't want to miss out. 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
1: Well, here we are, the 1st of September, and September has some pretty interesting holidays spread throughout the month. September is known as the National Happy Cat Month. Yes, hopefully your cat stays happy, and you want to do everything you can to make them happy. We also have Kids Take Over the Kitchen Day. That's going to be kind of crazy. On the 13th, and International Talk Like a Pirate Day. Yes, that's coming up on the 19th, and we'll put a period on it with a National Punctuation Day on the 24th of this month. Today is National Forgiveness Day, so maybe there's somebody you want to forgive out there. Definitely try to do that. Here's Ashley Cook in Your Place.

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He put on one fantastic show. 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Jeff Dunham, what a great comedian he is, and his puppets along with him will be here before you know it. 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

Morgan Wallen, Ben By Now on KOTY.com. I know it's maybe a little late for this today, but you could start off tomorrow with a morning reward. According to Julie Morgenstrom, she wrote this article called Time Management from the Inside and Out. She said, start your morning off with a reward. Start your day off with a simple treat. It sets the stage for a calm, optimistic morning. Treat yourself and give yourself a reason to get out of bed, such as lingering over your favorite coffee, reading a chapter of a good book, or just do what you're doing now, listening to the radio. So there you go. The reason I get out of bed? Well, gotta pay the bills. That's my reason. Here's George Burge and Country Songs on KOTY.

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Well, I've been waiting a while for Nate to get this on the radio. I heard it from a friend of mine in Nashville, and it is a great new tune from Cole Wetzel and Ella Langley. This one's called

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0: come looking. And Matt Dragstrom. One margarita, two margaritas. If every nightstand had a Bible, every front porch had a swing. She country and she knows. 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

Phone Keys Wallet, Lainey Wilson, featuring John Mayer on KRTY.com. Coming up at 12 noon, just minutes away, the on-air music meeting with Nate and Julie. They have got the latest new songs coming out of Nashville. They'll be featuring Dan and Shay's new one, featuring Cody Johnson, also Nico Moon, McCoy Moore, and a great new one from Brantley Gilbert. You got to hear them all. Take a listen coming up in just a few moments on the on-air music meeting.

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0: The legendary KRTY.com, serving San Jose and the South Bay. It's time for the KRTY on-air music meeting. Julie and Nate with the songs you love or hate. We're going to play some new music here, and this is a chance for you to help us decide which song should be on the radio. 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
1: This is a good week, y'all. I'm telling you, you are going to love this week. I'm really kind of excited because Nico Moon is back in the mix. And I'm sure Nate's going to tell us what he's been doing. But why don't we listen to the song first, and then we'll come back and hopefully Nate can fill us in. So here's Nico Moon's latest offering. It's called Rich Man.

0: This is the On Air Music Meeting, and that is our first offering. Nico Moon is back, y'all, and I'm very excited about it. That is called Rich Man, and I guess my question for you, Nate Deaton, our general manager, what has he been doing?
1: Well, I guess he's been making a record because there's 16 songs on it. He had a tour. And, you know, the thing that I forget about Nico Moon is till I actually sit down and concentrate on it for a minute. You know, his whole start was with Zach Brown. Nico Moon was in the Zach Brown band. And then when Zach Brown went off the rails and did that EDM thing.
0: Yeah.
1: That was him and Nico Moon.
0: Oh.
1: And then he got signed to a label deal at Sony and put out a couple of albums with a hit, and now he's on an independent label or the same label that Shaboozy is on, which is an independent label. Our old buddy Clay Honeycutt is actually working Nico Moon. So wow. He has done he played a couple of shows for us. He played the winery and he played the rodeo club a couple times and has done decent on a touring, but he's just great live. And he and his wife, who's also an artist and a songwriter, have made a 16-track record, and this is the lead single off of it.
0: It's so good. It's so good. And the video is adorable. It's his little girl, and his wife is like 10 months pregnant. I mean, she's out there with this big old belly. And
1: yeah, I've always been very fond of him, and I think his songs are good. So I think this one, you know, who knows how much of a look they're going to get in the terrestrial world, but they certainly will in the streaming world.
0: Yeah, amen. All right, that's just song number one, though. Song number two, Brantley Gilbert is back. Look, it's old home week. We got people making returns. This is Good Dang.

0: Once again, my boy here worked his magic and took the harsh word out of the song, or had the artist take the harsh word out of the song so that I would give it a look. I liked it when I heard it, but I'm like, why do you have to use that word? You're a father. You have little children. Why do you have to use that? Well, Nate got me an edit on it, which I appreciate. And I've always loved Brantley Gilbert. What's the holdup there? Why does he struggle like he does?
1: You know, I don't know. I mean, he again changed labels. You know, he was with Scott Buscetta for a long time, and he is now on the label that is headed by John Loba. We played a song a few weeks ago called Sins of the Father, which is also on this album because we didn't have the edit of Good Dang yet. And I went to see him. Jeannie and I saw him a couple of weeks ago in Lake Tahoe. And that was the first thing I said to him. He goes, I'll make you an edit if you want. That's not the right accent. But he said, I'll make you an edit. Don't worry about it. And so I wish I could do the Brantley accent when he said it, because it's the way he says things. It's so endearing.
0: But yes.
1: Anyway, and I love Sins of the Father. I think Sins of the Father, which, again, we played a couple of weeks ago, is a hit. I like this, too. That show was so much fun that I wanted to make sure that we revisited the song again.
0: Oh, good. Because, yeah, and like you said, we've always loved him. He's always been real good to us. And I think this song deserves to be a hit. So, yay. I'm glad we got the edit. All right, we are back with McCoy Moore. Now, we played John Deere Blue, but it was never, was it ever a release, or did you just find it and say, boy, I like this song, let's play this?
1: Yeah, it was never a single.
0: Yeah, exactly.
1: He is managed by a guy who was, a longtime road manager of FGL, and then later road managed Morgan and managed Morgan for a while. And this is his artist. And so he had sent it to me, oh, geez, a year and a half ago. And that's where John Deere Blue came from. So, but this is really the first major label release for McCoy Moore.
0: Right. All right. So let's listen to it. Then we'll come back and talk about it. This is Forget We Ever Met.

0: While I like that song, I like the other one better. I think they're going to come back. If this one does well, they're going to come back with John Deere Blue. What do you think?
1: It wouldn't surprise me. I mean, this is a whole album's worth of songs, and that was the one they picked as a single off that album, which, as we all know, in the history of listening to KRTY, and especially listening to you and I, we always don't necessarily like the first single
0: right
1: as much as we do something else, but then we play to it again, so on and so forth.
0: Right.
1: I like this song. I think it's, I mean, I'll be honest, and because they're both kind of similar to me, I do get McCoy Moore and Zach John King kind of confused at times. And which one is which and how, because I haven't met McCoy Moore in person. I know his manager, but I met Zach John King in Key West. So I kind of get and it's kind of the same story. We started playing them before they had singles out.
0: Right. Right. Because we liked them so much.
1: Right, exactly. Well, we played Life Behind Bars and we played John Deere Blues. So
0: right.
1: Yeah. I liked, and I really like him. So we'll see what happens.
0: Yeah. Amen. All right. We got one final, this is the On Air Music Meeting. We got one final song for you. Then we want you to go to the website. Tell us which of these four you like the best. Maybe you hate them all. You can choose none of the above. You cannot choose all of the above. So Dan and Shay have a new album out. It's called Young. They do a duet with Cody Johnson, and it's this. It's called The Old Guys.

0: All right, my friend, you have now heard all four songs in this week's On Air Music Meeting. Now we invite you to go to the website, krty.com. Tell us which of these four songs you like the best. If you don't like any of them, you can choose none of the above. You can't choose all of the above. We're going to give you our picks here, but really we want to know what you think. So what's your pick this week?
1: Well, let's first talk a minute about the Dan and Shay.
0: Dan and Shay and Cody Johnson. Okay.
1: And the I was listening to this album over the weekend, and that song, I just kept going back to that song. And not because I'm an old guy, but the fact of the matter is I just love the way it's done. And I love the mixture of the voices. Even Dan has a little vocal in there, more than just a harmony. I think it's for folks who have been around for a long time, i.e. the old guys, but the old guys obviously he's talking about are the icons of country music. And I think ironically, after the events of last week with Dolly, I think it's a perfect timing for that song.
0: I agree. But it's not a release yet, right?
1: No, Say So is still the single.
0: Okay.
1: And I don't even know that that's a single. I mean, between Dan and Shay singles and Cody Johnson singles, I don't know where it was fixed.
0: I don't know.
1: In the collaboration world, I mean, it's more and more and more common. Whereas, I mean, you and Gary were talking about yesterday about how much this has all changed. And I just want to reiterate that you and I had a conversation with Scott Borchetta one time and said, what's next in the world of country music? And it was about 10 years ago. Mm-hmm. And he said, the thing that separates pop and the other formats from country is they all do collaborations amongst the biggest stars. So that's the next thing you're going to see.
0: And that he wasn't wrong. That's exactly what we've had. And it's done us good, I think. It's been to our benefit.
1: Completely. And, you know, there's a lot of mixture between labels. There's a lot of mixture between management. There's a lot of mixture between camps. I think you were talking about the Miranda and Keith Urban yesterday when you guys were talking about it. And those were indeed different labels. In fact, they were competitive labels.
0: Right.
1: And now this particular one with Cody Johnson and Dana Shay is the same label. So there is a mixture of those. But, you know, if you want to get something on the radio right now, you better sing it with Ella Langley.
0: And listen, she won't tell you no.
1: Oh, well, unless you're clean to see Judge, she'll naturally want to tell you no.
0: That's kind of a weird little thing. Do you know any more about that than we?
1: I don't. I wish I did.
0: Wow. She did not like, she slapped him down.
1: Well, and I just don't know, because Ella Langley is managed by and has a label deal in New York. It's not a Nashville label. And Cletus, you know, Cletus does what he does.
0: I was going to say, he does his own thing. Okay, so let's for those who haven't heard, tell them what happened.
1: He did a parody. I mean, he does parodies of songs. That's what he does.
0: That's what he does. Right.
1: And he did a parody of Be Her.
0: Be Her, yes.
1: She said, nope.
0: Yeah, she sent a cease and desist.
1: And he's a funny guy anyway. So if you just kind of look at some of the things he said about it, it's like, I don't really know I did anything wrong, but okay.
0: That's right. So anyway, okay. And so about the Dan and Shay and the Cody Johnson, I'm going to pick first because you do not get to pick that, because that is my song, sir. Those were all the songs that I played. I've been in country music a lot longer than you, so I get to have the old guys. Just saying.
1: Well, there's a shock. There's a reason that there wasn't.
0: And I am older than you.
1: When I was looking for a fourth song today, that's the one I picked.
0: It's so good. Anyway. It's so good. It's so good.
1: I just think this whole project of theirs is so good. And I think they were reinvigorated by getting back together and doing it. And I mean, I think it's interesting that there's only 10 songs in this day and age of 35 songs.
0: That shocked me too. I was shocked by that.
1: But I think though they had these 10 and went, yeah, that's it.
0: You think there's going to be another one quickly?
1: I do.
0: Yeah,
1: I will say one other thing. It's sadly, Blake Pendergrass, who was on our October Songwriters, basically got a better offer to go on a writer's retreat for 10 days with two of the biggest stars in our format.
0: Yeah, so
1: he wrote this. He wrote this song.
0: Oh, darn. He owes you now, doesn't he? So I'm thinking May 2027 is
1: Part of the problem is it's not the first time that that's happened. It's happened before. But generally speaking, it happens in a point of the season where I can reschedule him for another date in the season, not the last show. So, yes, there will be a make good of Blake Pendergrass in 2027. At Carnival when he's even bigger than he is now.
0: Yeah, amen. So that's cool. All right. So what's your pick? Now that you know mine is.
1: My pick is going to be, I think I'm going to go with Nico Moon just because I've always been a big fan.
0: Yeah, that's good. It's a real good song. And yeah, just so you know, Nate did pick Dan and Shay and Cody Johnson's The Old Guys. I sent him the other three, and he said, well, how about this one, too? And I listened to that song, and I went, oh, that's amazing. It's an amazing song. In any event. All right, y'all. It's up to you, KRTY.com. And scroll down just a little bit in the middle of the front page, and you can vote. You can leave your comments, and we will be back next Tuesday with another four.

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0: How do you care, TY?
1: Hi, I'm Caitlin. I'm from San Jose, California. And I KRTY through my phone. 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
2: 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They showed me I am not a prisoner of my circumstances. 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
1: San Jose's hot country. 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

Stella Lefty, she's a hot new artist, and she is coming to the Bay Area. Now, she has a show that's sold out at Mimbo's in San Francisco coming up in October, but she'll be back in the Bay Area February 9th of next year at the Masonic, and there are tickets available for that. Keep it here for details on how you can possibly score some free tickets from us. Here's Stella teaming up with Vincent Mason. This one is called Something to Lose on KRTY.

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That's going to wrap it up for me on this Tuesday. Have yourself a wonderful afternoon. Nate is coming up in just a matter of moments. I'll be back with you tomorrow. Looking forward to it as we get closer to a nice extra long weekend with Labor Day approaching. I'll leave you with this one from Hudson Westbrook.

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Mitchell, Tenpenny, and Speed of Light, legendary KRTY Tuesday afternoon, first day of September. This is going by like the speed of light. Up next, Dan and Shay and Say So.

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Brantley Gilbert is called Good Dang. Hope you heard our music meeting today at noon. Legendary KRTY, Julie and I, every Tuesday on air music meeting, we featured that song. Went to a great dinner the other night at La Foray down in the South Almaden Valley. Amazing food, but it always reminds me of this song. Heard this song on a way to dinner there many, many years ago. Sarah Evans, breakout hit for her, No Place That Far.

0: hard to believe he just turned 20. Ty Myers, his only song so far on the country charts, it's called Ends of the Earth, went all the way to number one. 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

The latest from Shaboozy, it's called Bullets and Blades. The second voice in there, the collaborative voice, is named Kalani. What an amazing song that is. Another song we featured early on in the on-air music meeting. Legendary KRTY, Blake Shelton now, Let Him In Anyway.

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1: Hi, my name is Lance Motch. I live in Morgan Hill. 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

Holmes, Rethink Some Things, the latest from him. Up next, Parker McCollum, big ol' hit. What kind of man are you looking for?

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Ella Langley, Loving Life Again. Devin Dawson told the story behind that song last month. Songwriters, you can hear the stories behind some of your favorite songs next Thursday and Friday. Legendary KRTY Song and Wine, Cordoval Winery. It is Chris DiStefano. It's Craig Campbell, it's Jerry Flowers, and it's Marv Green. A little something for everyone next week. Tickets, krty.com, Perfect Nights Under the Stars, September 10th and 11th. 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

Hudson Westbrook, second big song on the charts. It's called Painted You Pretty. One of the great things about our flashback features, we do it each and every hour about this time in the hour, is so many of today's big stars started back when these songs were brand new. This really wasn't their first big hit. It was their second big hit, but it really took them over the top and launched the whole Fly album. Dixie Chicks, Without You.

0: Well, if you want to get a song in a duet, have Ella Langley sing on it. Riley Green, who started the whole Ella Green phenomenon with You Look Like You Love Me, followed it up with that one, Don't Mind If I Do. 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

If you spent much time at all listening to my show here on the legendary KRTY, you know that songwriting and songwriters are a passion of mine. That song, perfectly written as a double entendre. That is Girl Dad, the latest from Cole Swindell. Up next is an amazing duet, even though the second part of the duet is on the guitar. John Mayer on guitar, Lainey Wilson, phone, keys, wallet.

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George Burge, Luke Bryan, legendary KRTY, the latest from them, almost at the top of the charts, Ride, Ride, Ride. Of course, starting with George Burge way back in a band called Waterloo Revival. They played Great America, believe it or not, way back in the early time of them. Music discovery, we've done it for so long. This guy, Adam Doliak, another example of music discovery. This is A Bar Named Jesus with Thomas Rhett.

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The number one song on all the country charts this week, I've Got a Woman, She's Got a Man, Kane Brown. Up next, well, this format was built on story songs. This is a current story song, one of my favorites. A lot of times in the story songs, the whole payoff doesn't come till the third verse. That is where you'll find the payoff in this song. Water at Your Wedding is the name of the song. Graylin James, the artist.

Jelly Roll served a little sentence for a robbery. Do you think that's where he got the idea for hands up? No, silly, that's just me trying to be funny. Up next, well, our buddy D. Vincent Williams, instrumental in our songwriter series, is not here this year. We made some changes. We brought some new folks in, folks you haven't heard before, folks you haven't seen in a long time, like this month, next Thursday and Friday. Marv Green, brand new. Craig Campbell. Yes, the artist Craig Campbell, a part of our songwriter series next Thursday and Friday. Don't miss out, but we do miss a little D. Vincent Williams. This is biggest song, an ACM and a Grammy. Roscoe Flatts, I'm moving on.

0: Jordan Davis, Turn This Truck Around. You heard the story behind that song last month at our songwriter shows. Devin Dawson reflecting on a childhood type thing when he and his brothers and sisters were going somewhere and his father threatened to turn the car around if they didn't behave. That's where songs come from. 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
2: 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It's easy to listen. Just say, hey Siri, play KRTY from TuneIn.

Tyler Hubbard and Land. Big old single from him, of course. FGL announced they're touring together. Don't know what they're doing from a music perspective. Sometime, speaking of touring, this month, Kenny Chesney is going to announce a tour extraordinaire for next summer. This is Carry On, the latest single from him.

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2: I ain't coming.

Her name is Megan Patrick. She is due any moment with a baby girl, and that is a safe place to break. This is the latest from Zach John King. It's only Tuesday. We're doing a little celebrating this afternoon of our good friend Sandy moving off to Texas. 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